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Thank you for joining us. This is Boom Light. Now, Don Black is a name you'll probably know. His name appears on the credits of a huge number of hit songs and songs from blockbuster films. His lyrics have become part of our musical heritage, from To Serve With Love to Born Free and hundreds more. You can hear Don's fine selection of music here on Boom Light, and that program is on Sunday at 3, just after our 50s chart.

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1: Looking into Sunday, remember your sun cream as it's another scorcher with areas in the southeast reaching the low 30s. Plenty of sunshine across the UK with highs of around 31 degrees Celsius.

That's really music, isn't it? 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

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We had an email from a couple who enjoyed listening to this station so much, they went out and bought two internet radios, one for the kitchen and another for the conservatory. Now they can hear their favourite music while making tea or reading the morning paper. I'm told it also makes those household chores a little easier too, listening to Boom Light, home of beautiful easy listening and all your 50s favourites.

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You send us quite a few emails asking about the music we play, and so maybe remind you that if you listen on a phone or tablet or laptop, it actually shows you the titles and artists as we play them. Worth bearing in mind. 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
1: Looking into Sunday, remember your sun cream as it's another scorcher with areas in the southeast reaching the low 30s. Plenty of sunshine across the UK with highs of around 31 degrees Celsius.

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There's a theory that there are similarities between music and colour. They certainly both have a powerful, memorable, and emotional impact. Some people even see colour when they hear certain sounds. I'm not quite sure what rainbows that last piece may have conjured up. This is Boom Light.

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1: Looking into Sunday, remember your sun cream as it's another scorcher with areas in the southeast reaching the low 30s. Plenty of sunshine across the UK with highs of around 31 degrees Celsius.

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0: This is Boom Light, and we'd love to hear from you. 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

0: Ah, the music of the 1950s. 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This is Boom Light.
1: Boom Radio High Street History. Wimpy started in the States in 1934 thanks to Edward Gold, named after J. Wellington Wimpy, the hamburger scoffing friend of Popeye. The brand was used in the UK by Lyons with the first London store in 1954. It was one of the first fast food chains, but with table service, burgers on plates with cutlery, alongside sardine rolls and pickled cucumber sandwiches. Mr. Wimpy arrived in 1978. High Street History.
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I learned an awful lot in Little Rock.

0: Hello, thanks for listening to Boom Light. You can now hear us in many cities on your DAB Plus radio, if you have one. You should be able to find us on DAB Plus if you live in Birmingham, London, Bristol, Leeds, Newcastle, Liverpool, Cardiff, Glasgow, Edinburgh, Manchester, and Poole. And we hope in time we might be in even more towns and cities.
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Looking through your messages and comments, here's one from a listener who describes Boom Light as total escapism. 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When all the world is getting you down, just find a quiet place, no matter what time of day and night, and escape with Boom Light. 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

0: way down south. In Birmingham, I'm eating south. 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
1: Looking into Sunday, remember your sun cream as it's another scorcher with areas in the southeast reaching the low 30s. Plenty of sunshine across the UK with highs of around 31 degrees Celsius.

David has dropped us a line from Eastbourne. He says that we play the sort of music that used to be played by David Jacobs and Don Black. I've now found just what I want to hear on Boom Light, he says. Many thanks, David.

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hip. 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I read Playboy magazine, 'cause I'm hip. 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

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This is Boom Light. My name's Nick Bailey, and I'd love to spend some time with you this Sunday morning. I'll be with you from 9.

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1: Much of England and Wales will be dry with plenty of sunshine, a very hot day with places reaching as high as 30 degrees in the southeast, cloudier in the northwest of Scotland.

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Just find our page on Facebook. 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
1: Hello, this is Claire Teal. 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

This is Boomlight, and we hope you'll maybe singing along to some of the songs we're spinning for you today. It's good for us, so they say. In fact, research suggests it can actually help improve your breathing, posture, and muscle tension, and can even be effective in pain relief. And of course, it's pretty enjoyable too.

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1: Much of England and Wales will be dry with plenty of sunshine, a very hot day with places reaching as high as 30 degrees in the southeast, cloudier in the northwest of Scotland.

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With summer around the corner, you may be planning your holidays this year, whether it's a favourite old haunt or you're exploring somewhere new. And we do hope that you take us with you, of course. 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

into each and every life. 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
1: Afternoons were made to relax. Let Fran Godfrey keep you company with music and a smile from her home in the Chilterns. Fran Godfrey, weekday afternoons from midday on Boom Light. But never on a Friday. Does she not like Fridays?
2: Mr. and Little Miss are back in Happy Meal and they're off on a road trip. 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Some fun, some food, it's all inside this Happy Meal. 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
0: Daddy was a new sensation, got himself

Thanks for joining us. This is Boom Light. May I say that listening to Fran Godfrey is rather like meeting an old friend for lunch. And luckily, that's when she's here on Boom Light, from midday each day, Monday to Thursday. So do catch up with Fran for a little gossip and a few tall tales. Plus, of course, the usual beautiful, easy listening and all your 50s favourites.

0: 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Hope you enjoyed that one.
1: Oh, isn't it the best feeling when you've come home after a long day, you've kicked off your shoes and you're headed to the kitchen where you just know there are some of those delicious Cadbury Dairy Milk ice creams. 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
1: Much of England and Wales will be dry with plenty of sunshine, a very hot day with places reaching as high as 30 degrees in the southeast, cloudier in the northwest of Scotland.

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1: 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A human voice wrapped in invisible waves. 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No glittering screen, no swiping distraction, just voices as intimate as a whisper in the dark. 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
2: Good morning, it's Mike Wire. Blenheim Palace Festival with Teddy Swims on June the 30th and Michael Bublé on the 4th of July. The Archers Live at 75 is a brand new live theatre show bringing the Archers out of the radio studio at Royal Concert Hall, Nottingham on the 9th of June. Carrie Hope Fletcher stars as Jenna with Les Dennis as Old Joe in Waitress at the Grand in Wolverhampton, 1 week only from the 1st of June.
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1: Much of England and Wales will be dry with plenty of sunshine, a very hot day with places reaching as high as 30 degrees in the southeast, cloudier in the northwest of Scotland.
0: Nick Bailey on Boom Light.

I loved watching him on Sky Arts the other night alongside Paul Simon in a recording of their 2003 reunion concert. Art Garfunkel with It Could Happen to You. Good morning, it's Nick Bailey with you on this very hot Sunday, and you're probably sick of me by now as I stood in for Derek Webster last week, and then yesterday I counted down your first ever Boomlight 50s chart. Anyway, here I am in my usual home with 3 hours of the greatest music with songs like this.

Andy Williams with The More I See You. And before that, Lita Rosa with Lullaby of Broadway. Now, today is a very special anniversary because the 24th of May is the 85th birthday of Bob Dylan. He's been described as one of the greatest songwriters of all time and has sold an estimated 125 million records worldwide. He was also awarded the Nobel Prize for Literature in 2016. And this song became an anthem for the civil rights and anti-war movements of the 1960s.

exist before they're allowed to be free. Yes, and how many times can a man turn his head and pretend that he just doesn't

Jerry Mulligan with Walking Shoes. Always good to have the right shoes. I'm going on a walking holiday just for a few days to the Dales in Yorkshire this week. So I'm wearing, not so sure about walking boots, but certainly some good strong trainers. And we also heard Bob Dylan on his 85th birthday with Blowing in the Wind. Much as I admire Bob Dylan, I remember going to see him about, 15 years ago at the Royal Albert Hall in London, and I was totally bored. He remained static the whole time and played what I thought was meaningless electronic stuff. The best part of the night was after the show, where on the steps of the Albert Hall, there was a busker playing all his old hits on acoustic guitar. That's Dylan's old hits, not the busker's. I don't think I was the only one disappointed in the concert, as this busker managed to gather quite a crowd, and he must have made a tidy sum.

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Then I touched it and

0: It was the B-side to MacArthur Park. Richard Harris with Didn't We? And Connie Francis with Heartaches.
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2: 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I write lyrics and I've been fortunate enough to have had them sung by some of the biggest names in music. 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

Jack Jones with Lollipops and Roses, and Barbra Streisand before that with When in Rome. You may remember last Sunday I was celebrating World Baking Day, and at the end of the show I asked you to drop me a line if you had baked anything during the programme. Well, Anne from Petersfield sent an email straight away to say that despite having a late night with Eurovision and an early start at 5 o'clock with grandchildren, she managed to bake Sunday lunch for her brother, who was over from Australia, her daughter and boyfriend and daughter-in-law with attendant grandchildren, who popped in whilst her son is in Chile. And I'll let her take up the story. The music kept me going, but I enjoy cooking, so it's no chore for me. Pork loin steaks with leeks and crispy potatoes, followed by an almond and apple tart, and asparagus and smoked salmon on molasses soda bread with the drinks beforehand, where I was joined by one of my sisters. Sounds delicious. And you certainly had a full house, but it appears you managed to take it all in your stride. Well, thanks, Anne, for sharing your baking story. Maybe not baking today, because it's a bit hot, isn't it?

0: From Oklahoma, Gordon McRae with Oh What a Beautiful Morning. Well, it certainly is, but with temperatures in the mid to late 20s, it may be too hot. And a duet before that with Roberta Flack and Donny Hathaway, and Where Is the Love? Good morning, it's Nick Bailey with you on Boomlight, where due to the weather, I should take things easy.
1: 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Unexpected item in bagging area. 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And would you look at that? There's quite a queue building up behind you.
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Show me all that special attention you'll never regret. 'Cause I'll do my homework diligently till we're both at least 100.

Judy Garland with Old Devil Moon from Finian's Rainbow, and Johnny Mathis with Teacher Teacher, which became his first UK chart hit in 1958.

0: The theme to the original television series of All Creatures Great and Small, Johnny Pearson with Piano Parchment, and Mario Lanza before that with The Gypsy Love Song.
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Gene Kelly and Georges Guettaret with "Tis Wonderful" from An American in Paris, and Alma Cogan with "Blue Tango." I would like to say good morning to Kevin Driver, who's written in from Brentwood, and he says, "When I was very young, I can remember hearing the closing song each night on Radio Luxembourg, Steve Conway singing at the end of the day with the Hastings Girls Choir. He had a brilliant voice, but he's rarely heard these days, and as Boomlight is the station that plays music not heard anywhere else, I was wondering if you could play it for me." No sooner said than done, Kevin.

Well, having heard that, I agree with you, Kevin, that Steve Conway should be played more. In the 1940s, he was known as the male equivalent of Vera Lynn because of his sincerity and clear diction. And there he was with At the End of the Day.

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1: It'll be hot and sunny for most this bank holiday weekend. Much of England and Wales will be dry with plenty of sunshine. Cloudier in the northwest of Scotland with rain at times, highs of 30 degrees.
0: Nick Bailey. Boom.

Tony Hatch originally wrote the song for Petula Clark, but it later became a massive hit for Chris Montez, Call Me. And before The Weather, Russ Conway with Pepe. Good morning, it's Nick Bailey with you, back in my usual slot after standing in for Derek Webster all week, and then yesterday counting down your Boom Light 50s chart, where Doris Day did very well with two songs in the top five. And here she is again with a track that reached number one in America on this day in 1952.

Julio Iglesias with Spanish Eyes, and before that, Torres Day with A Guy Is A Guy. What I found interesting about yesterday's chart was that in the top 60, there was no Frank Sinatra, Bing Crosby, Harry Belafonte, Tony Bennett, or Eddie Fisher. Buddy Holly had the most entries at 5, with Elvis and Nat King Cole coming joint second with 4 apiece. 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

Ideal music for a summer's day, I would have thought. The Gunter Kullmann Choir with Daydream, and we also heard Roy Orbison with Dream Baby. Now, there are quite a few special Bank Holiday Monday programmes over on our sister station, Boom Radio, one of which is called The Lost Number Ones. Let me explain. Whilst the familiar radio and TV chart shows relied on midweek record sales figures, Melody Maker and NME data drew on sales right through to the Saturday, as published in the Weekend Press. So which songs really ruled the charts? That's The Lost Number Ones with Dave Brown tomorrow afternoon at 4 on our sister station, Boom Radio.

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0: me, what's he got there?
1: Well, that's a clarinet, Edith.
0: What's he doing with it?
1: He's trying to show you how the music goes around and around.
0: Oh, he can't show me how the music goes around and around on a straight instrument.
1: Ouch. Kick it, Sid. 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
0: And now we're gonna put on a customer's chorus, and we want you all to join.

Matt Monro with I'll Never Fall in Love Again. And before that, The Music Goes Round and Round with Tommy Dorsey and his Clambake 7 featuring the singer Edith Wright. Now, do you have any old family photos you've been meaning to sort out but have kept putting off, perhaps because you're worried they could be damaged? 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

0: We've got an ancient vinyl cabinet which belonged to my mother-in-law, which is full of Jim Reeves records, and I'm sure the song we've just heard is in there somewhere. He'll Have to Go, and Barbara Dixon before that with Answer Me.
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1: Nick Bailey on Boom Light.

Perry Como actually did quite well in the Boomlight 50s chart yesterday. He had two entries, but one of which reached number three, and that was Magic Moments. And there he was with another big hit from 1957, Round and Round. And Petula Clark before that with Kiss Me Goodbye. Talking of charts, Paul Robey will be here with the Vintage Chart Show at 2, where today he'll be counting down this week in 1956, the year that John Osborne's Look Back in Anger was premiered at the Royal Court Theatre, which launched the Angry Young Men movement. No angry young men at Boomlight, just genial gentlemen of a certain age.

0: Nancy Sinatra with the theme to the James Bond film You Only Live Twice. And we also heard Jose Feliciano with his reimagined version of Light My Fire.
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3: Good morning, it's Mike Wire. Blenheim Palace Festival with Teddy Swims on June the 30th and Michael Bublé on the 4th of July. The Archers Live at 75 is a brand new live theatre show bringing the Archers out of the radio studio at Royal Concert Hall, Nottingham on the 9th of June. Carrie Hope Fletcher stars as Jenna with Les Dennis as Old Joe in Waitress at the Grand in Wolverhampton, 1 week only from the 1st of June.
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From her 1961 debut album, Aretha Franklin with It Ain't Necessarily So, and Dean Martin before that with I Will. Now, I feel rather loath to mention the Eurovision Song Contest after our paltry performance last weekend, but today is the 70th birthday of the competition. It was first held on this day in 1956 in Lugano in Switzerland. Only seven countries took part in the inaugural contest, and the UK wasn't one of them. We joined the following year. It was won by Switzerland's Liss Assia with the song Refrain.

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1: It'll be hot and sunny for most this bank holiday weekend. Much of England and Wales will be dry with plenty of sunshine. Cloudier in the northwest of Scotland with rain at times, highs of 30 degrees.
0: Nick Bailey on Boom Light.

Tony Bennett with If I Ruled the World. And before that, the winner of the first Eurovision Song Contest in 1956, goodness, 70 years ago, Liz Assia with Refrain. The first UK winner of the competition was Sandy Shaw in 1967 with Puppet on a String. And tomorrow night at 8, over on our sister station, Boom Radio, Sandy will be making a rare radio appearance where for 2 hours she'll be playing music that's been special to her. So that's Sandy Shaw tomorrow night at 8, a Bank Holiday Monday special on Boom.

0: Billy Fury with Wondrous Place, and we also heard Sarah Vaughan with Black Coffee, which is maybe something you need if you're having a stressful time cooking the Sunday lunch. Mind you, with the weather as it is, I suspect you're better off with a simple salad and a cool drink. Good morning, it's Nick Bailey with you till midday, when today Susie Sharp will be sitting in for Jenny Hanley. Now, here's a song very much in the tradition of Flanders and Swann, but this time it's Richard Stilgoe and Peter Skellen with a song about Mrs. Beamish, which is a humorous and satirical look at traditional change-resistant members of the Church of England.
1: Mrs. Beamish stands in church, expression calm and holy, and when the organ plays she mumbles hymns extremely slowly. A pillar of St. Botolph's for 20 years or more. She does the flowers at Easter and the brasswork on the door. But recently St. Botolph's has gained a brand new vicar. His name is Ken, he's single and he wants the hymn sung quicker. And he's introduced a custom which Mrs. Beamish hates. So she rounds upon the person next to her and clearly states, "Don't you dare shake hands with me or offer signs of peace. You lay a finger on me and I'll send for the police. Don't whisper, peace be with you, this is the C of E. So bend the knee, say thou and thee, and keep your hands off me." Ken tells us, love your neighbour, and Mrs. Beamish sneers. "I only love my neighbours if I've known them 30 years. Even when it isn't Christmas, he lets youngsters in the church. He's altered all the music after audience research. They shout out,
2: "Hallelujah!"
1: They don't act like me and you. The young women don't wear hats and the young men quite often do. And they seem to like their hands enthusiastically wrung till they turn to Mrs. Beamish and

Did we touch a tiny nerve there, perhaps? This is a poem called The Very First Music, The Very Last Music.

Paul Weston with Look for the Silver Lining, and before that, the stubborn Mrs. Beamish with Richard Stilgoe and Peter Skellen. I think we all know a Mrs. Beamish here and there, don't we? I'd like to mention now a few people who've written in recently. Carol Ann in Croydon, who says that Boomlight is her go-to radio station, and she absolutely loves the music. Sheila Hammett from Harefield in Middlesex, who says, for me, born in 1941, it's an absolutely wonderful programme. And this email, which says, hello, from Jerry in Glasgow, really enjoying the music on Boomlight, so keep up the good work. Well, always nice to hear from you. And if you do want to get in touch, it's Nick Bailey at boomradio.co.uk.

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0: with no clinches, a fine romance with no pinches. You never give the orchids I send a glance. No, you like cactus plants. This is a fine romance.
1: Oh, it all ends in tears. At the end of the song, there are doors being slammed and a car takes off. Fred Astaire and Ginger Rogers with A Fine Romance, and Al Martino before that would Look Around, You'll Find Me There. Now, are you a fan of pizza? I quite like them occasionally, but one chef in London likes them so much that he's invented pizza for pudding. There's sticky toffee pudding pizza, but what is proving the most popular is his Portuguese custard pizza based on the famous tart. I can't think of anything worse

0: What a beautiful version of George Gershwin's Summertime with Kemp McCloskey on clarinet and Terrell Stafford playing trumpet. And James Taylor before that with Fire and Rain. And I think summertime has well and truly arrived, so I hope you're soaking up the sunshine this morning. It's Nick Bailey with you on Boom Light until midday. Or should that be Boom Sunlight?
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Bing Crosby with the Isle of Innisfree, and we also heard June Hutton with My Baby Just Cares For Me. Now, as you'd expect, Elvis Presley did very well yesterday in your Boomlight 50s countdown with 4 entries. And if you want to find out the full list of the 60 pieces you voted for, it's on our website now, boomradio.co.uk. But Elvis, of course, continued to have hits into the 60s and 70s, and it was on this day in 1962 that The King reached number one with this.

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Billy Eckstein with There's a Small Hotel, and Dusty Springfield with The Windmills of Your Mind. And this is where my windmill stops spinning, as it's time for me to join the rest of my family for lunch in the garden, no doubt in the shade. In a moment, Susie Sharp will be looking after things whilst Jenny Hanley is away. Enjoy the rest of your bank holiday weekend, and I'll leave you with the theme to The Sentimental Agent.

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1: It'll be hot and sunny for most this bank holiday weekend. Much of England and Wales will be dry with plenty of sunshine. Cloudier in the northwest of Scotland with rain at times, highs of 30 degrees.
0: Susie Sharp on Boom Light.

Patty Page with the Tennessee Waltz, 1-2-3, 1-2-3, 1-2-3. Before that, Eddie Fisher and Heart. Good afternoon. It's Sunday, the 24th of May. It's Susie Sharp here with you on Boomlight for the next couple of hours. And coming up this hour, we have the Everly Brothers, the Sutherland Brothers, the Beatles, and here is Rod Stewart and Cher.

Something from the Beatles on Boomlight. And before that, Rod Stewart with Cher, Bewitched, Bothered and Bewildered. So it is another bank holiday. And I often think bank holidays are time for DIY and chores. And I love having a bit of time at home when I can get on with those jobs. But what is your most hated chore? Is it ironing? Is it hoovering? Is it dusting? I mean, the list is endless. Or perhaps cleaning the loo. That's really not a great one. For me, I'm not a big fan of ironing. I find it really tedious. And particularly in summer when you have to iron so many things. In winter, you can get away with wearing sweaters all the time. But then when it gets into the warm weather, you're down to shirts and you have to keep ironing them. However, my secret to getting through the ironing is made better by listening either to the radio, listening to Boom, any of the Boom stations. And also, I do love a podcast. And so sometimes I give myself, okay, this podcast is 45 minutes. I'm going to iron for 45 minutes. But get in touch. Let me know what your most hated chore is. Susie at boomradio.co.uk.

0: The clouds will soon roll by. Jenny Brent on Boom Lights. And I'm not sure about you, but there are certainly no clouds where I am today. And the coming week is going to continue with this scorching weather. I think it's going to cool down a bit next weekend. But I'm happy. I'm going with the heat and I'm going to enjoy it.
1: I wrote it for Joanna because I was tired of the older woman being portrayed as somebody with absolutely no ambition, bitchy or not very nice. I mean, there was no happy, funny, sexy older women on television or radio.
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A song that represented Italy in the 1961 Eurovision Song Contest. There is the Ray Charles Singers and their version of Al Di La. Before that, the Everly Brothers and All I Have to Do is Dream.

0: Edwin Astley and the theme. That's right, you've got it, from The Saint. And I think I particularly remember Ian Ogilvy when he, in the 70s, he played Simon Templar in Return of the Saint. Before that, of course, it was Roger Moore between 1962 and 1969 as that very iconic character.
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East of the sun and west of the moon. There's Mama Cass on Boom Light. Now, do you fancy winning a new radio? 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And a big congratulations to our winners from last month, that's in April: Alan Petrouge from Stratford-upon-Avon, Maureen Northmore from Doncaster, and Paul Winton in Dewsbury.

0: Ella Fitzgerald, this could be the start of something big. And before that, Fats Domino with Blue Monday. Well, hopefully tomorrow won't be a Blue Monday because, of course, it is a bank holiday.
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2: Good afternoon, it's Mike Wire. The Proclaimers, known for their unique blend of pop, folk, punk and new wave, at Real Pavilion Theatre on June the 11th. The Signatures with Wigan Casino favourite Lorraine Silver, as heard on Boom Radio at Palace Theatre Southend on the 13th of June. Our David Hamilton will be telling all, no filters, in an unforgettable night with many of his showbiz pals and colleagues at Tamworth Assembly Rooms on May the 30th.
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Oh my goodness, I just love that so much. Etta James, I just want to make love to you. Before that, Esso Besso, that kiss from Paul Anka. This is Boom Light. I'm Susie Sharp, and just thought you might be interested to know that today, if you are having this for lunch, you are doing absolutely the right thing. It is National Asparagus Day today. It's also the 144th day of the year. So a couple of little facts for you. You may or may not know. I want

Such a beautiful, haunting track. Foster and Allen with Maggie. And over the years, they've released 52 albums. That is quite some number. This is Boomlight. I'm Susie Sharp. And here is Percy Faith, All My Love.

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1: It's a warm day for many across England and Wales, especially in the southeast. Plenty of sunshine, slightly cloudier in the northwest and Scotland. There'll be a high of 30 degrees.
0: Susie Sharp on Boom Light.

Now, there is a song I first heard with Al Jarreau singing it, and I absolutely fell in love with the song. I didn't realise that the De Castro sisters brought out their version of that. It was recorded in 1954. Before that, The Four Aces and A Woman in Love. It's Boom Light. I'm Susie Sharp. This Sunday afternoon, just gone 1 o'clock, and lots of great music still to come. Rosemary Squires, Frank Sinatra, Bread, and here, Simon and Garfunkel.

Julie London and Fly Me to the Moon. And I wonder if the astronauts on board the Artemis 2 were playing that as one of the tracks whilst they were heading to the moon. It got me thinking, what other songs are there with moon in the title? I mean, there are loads and loads. Dancing in the Moonlight, Moon Dance, Man on the Moon, Harvest Moon. If you want to send me a list of any songs with moon in the title, just drop me an email. It's Susie at boomradio.co.uk.

0: The theme tune to the Bond film, the 1969 Bond film, actually, On Her Majesty's Secret Service, says John Barry. And before that, Rosemary Squires and Happy is the Bride.
1: Boom Radio, High Street History. Dorothy Perkins was launched in 1909 as H.P. Newman & Co., specialising in straw hats and small millinery items. The name Dorothy Perkins was adopted 10 years later, inspired by a variety of rambling rose. When Dorothy Perkins floated in 1958, it had 130 shops, mainly in the south. The chain grew, and in 1971 the shops were modernised, with the old rose-coloured facades and signature logo vanishing. High Street History.
2: Unexpected item in bagging area. Oh, I'm sorry. 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Just pick that item back up and give it another scan. Unexpected item in bagging area. Nope. Try again. And would you look at that? 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
3: When you're done with slow checkouts, get straight to the good bit. 12. 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

Can't take my eyes off you, Vicky Carr on Boomlight. And I think it's time to talk about birthdays now. If it's your birthday today, I do hope you're having a wonderful day wherever you're celebrating it. You share your birthday. Other people also in the public eye with a birthday today include Bob Dylan, who's 85. Patti LaBelle, the singer, she's 82 today with wonderful hits, including Lady Marmalade and If Only You Knew. And what about the actor Jim Broadbent? He's 77 today, best known as Inspector Roy Slater in Only Fools and Horses. And also, we can't leave out Kristin Scott Thomas. She's 66 today. She starred in films including The English Patient and The Horse Whisperer. And more recently, in the unbelievably excellent, excellent series, she was Diana Taverner in Slow Horses. Now, you can only watch Slow Horses on Apple. So if you don't have a subscription to Apple, if you can get hold of a subscription, I highly recommend you do, because Slow Horses is very funny and all the acting in it is superb.

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1: It's a warm day for many across England and Wales, especially in the southeast. Plenty of sunshine, slightly cloudier in the northwest and Scotland. There'll be a high of 30 degrees.
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3: With thanks to Susie Sharp looking after Jenny's show this lunchtime. Let's head back to the 25th of May, 1956. We've lost Bill Haley and his Comet, also Lonnie Donegan, which means we have two new entries. And let's start with an interesting combination at number 20.

down one place from last week's number 19. The wonderful Winifred Atwell, together with Frank Chaxfield, and Port-au-Prince is at 20 this week in 1956. Hello, I'm Paul Robey. This is the Vintage Chart from Boomlight. And here's a personal favourite now that's been on the chart for 3 weeks, down two places at 19.

0: That's lovely, isn't it? Complete with scratches. Nat King Cole, Too Young to Go Steady, is down to 19. And we have a joint number 17 this week, a song that's been on the chart, first of all, for 5 weeks. It's down 2 places.
1: 19.

0: 3, 2, 1. He started out as a comedian. Dave King with the Keynotes, You Can't Be True to Two, is down 4 at 17. Shared with Mel Torme, Mountain Greenery, also at 17. This week on the Vintage Chart from Boom Light, it's week beginning 25th of May, 1956. I'm Paul Robey. Hope you're enjoying the music and memories so far. Here's the first of our two new entries at 16.
1: Well, it's one for the money.

first of two new entries and the first of two Elvis Presley songs on this week's Vintage Chart. Blue Suede Shoes is straight in at 16. And the second new entry is straight in at 15.

0: dog.
1: 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It's too hot for me. Record-breaking temperatures this holiday weekend. We'll do our best to keep you cool on Boom Light with the Vinci's chart from 1956 and a bit of stuff and nonsense from Perry Como. 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Thank you, by the way, for voting for your 50s favourites. Hope you enjoyed the Boom Light 50s chart, our first ever 50s chart yesterday morning with Nick Bailey. You can now see a full list of the top 60 songs on our website.
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0: formed at the University of Florida. The Dreamweavers, It's Almost Tomorrow. Former top song is down 7 at 13 after 16 weeks on the chart. And just talking about our first ever Boomlight 50s chart yesterday morning, had a comment from Trevor Townsend in Barnsley, who says, "It was wonderful and I enjoyed every minute of it. But didn't they get up to an awful lot of whistling back then?" It's true, isn't it? I don't think we've had any on this particular chart from 1956, but there's still plenty of time yet. Look who's down one at 12.
1: Dig, man, there goes Mac the Knife.

Louis Armstrong with his All Stars and a theme from the Threepenny Opera. Mac the Knife is down one at 12 and the Hilltoppers are up one at 11. 19.

song that doesn't know quite what it wants to do. It's been up and down the chart, peaked at number 3, and it's back up one place at 11 for the Hilltoppers. Only You. 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That will come into your email box next Thursday. Right, Halfway House, it's top 10 time from 25th of May, 1956.

Into the top 10 with Billy May. Main title theme from Man with the Golden Arm, down one place from last week's number 9 after 5 weeks on the chart. And who mentioned whistling? Oh dear, what have we let ourselves in for at number 9?

0: An almost forgotten 50s favourite, if only. Don Robertson, The Happy Whistler. It's an outrage. Down one place at number 9 on the vintage chart from Boomlight, week beginning 26th of May 1956. And The King is back next with Our Highest Climber at 8.
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10: Well, since my baby left me, well, I found a new place to dwell. Well, it's down at the end of Lonely Street, that heartbreak hotel where I'll be just a lonely baby. Well, I'm so lonely.

Our highest climber this week from Elvis Presley, up 6 at 8, Heartbreak Hotel, followed by Lonnie Donegan, up 3 at 7 with Lost John. Which seems like a good point to mention our dear friend John Peters. And we couldn't let this show go by without paying tribute to the great man, because hard to believe it's a year ago this weekend that we lost John Peters, who started off this vintage chart lark. So thinking of his wife, Chrissy, and his daughters, Kelly, Becky, and Susie. Still playing songs from John Peters' record collection, we're glad to say. And this is one of his favourites, Down One at Six.

Into the top five of week beginning 25th of May 1956 with David Whitfield, My September Love, down to at five, preceded by K-Star with Rock and Roll Waltz at number six. And going in the right direction, three places up to four.

0: Pat Boone, up 3 at 4, I'll Be Home. And one of the year's top instrumental hits, a former number one, is down 1 at 3 next.
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The wonderful Winifred Atwell and the Poor People of Paris is down one at three this week in 1956. Number one is unchanged. You'll hear that in a moment after a song that's going up two places to number two.

Up two places at two, Teresa Brewer, a TFL. It'll be 1955 next Sunday afternoon with Charles Nove counting down the vintage chart from 2 o'clock. Thank you for your company. I'm Paul Robey. Stay with us. Don Black is back in just a moment after we recap the top five of week beginning 25th of May 1956. David Whitfield, My September Love at 5. Pat Boone, I'll Be Home at 4. Winifred Atwell, The Poor People of Paris at 3. You've just heard Teresa Brewer, a TFL at 2. And no change at the top after 6 weeks on the chart for Ronnie Hilton.

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1: It's a warm day for many across England and Wales, especially in the southeast. Plenty of sunshine, slightly cloudier in the northwest and Scotland. There'll be a high of 30 degrees.
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3: Hello everyone, this is Don Black saying thank you for spending another of your precious hours with me. So many of our kind of songs have been duets. So many, in fact, that I have put together a whole programme's worth of them.

fabulous voices of Billy Eckstine and Sarah Vaughan. You couldn't really do a program about classic duets without including this next song. It won an Academy Award in 1938 and was written by Ralph Ranger and Leo Robin. It was introduced in the film The Big Broadcast of 1938. If you haven't guessed the song yet with all those clues, I'm sure you will now when I tell you this song became Bob Hope's signature tune.

0: little things of jade, and traffic jams and anagrams and bills we never paid.
1: How lovely it was. We who could laugh over big things were parted by only a slight thing.
0: I wonder if we did the right thing. Oh, well, that's life, I guess.
2: I love your dress.
0: Do you?
2: It's pretty.
0: Thanks for the memory of faults that you forgave, rainbows on a wave,
1: and stockings in the basin when a fellow needs a shave.
2: Thank you so much.
0: Thanks for the memory of tinkling temple bells, alma mater yells,
1: and Cuban rum and towels from the very best hotel.

0: Say, by the way, whatever became of those pajamas?
1: Huh? We said goodbye with a highball.
0: Then I got as high as a steeple.
1: Did you?
0: But we were intelligent.

0: Thank you so much.
1: Oh, well, if you like nostalgia, you can't beat that. Bob Hope and Shirley Ross with Thanks for the Memory. One of my favourite scenes from the film Gigi is when this charming, funny and touching song by Frederick Lowe and Alan J. Lerner is sung by two show business legends.
2: We met at 9.
3: We met at 8.
2: I was on time.
3: No, you were late.
2: Ah, yes? I remember it well. We dined with friends.
3: We dined alone.
2: A tenor sang.
3: A baritone.
2: Ah, yes. I remember it well. That dazzling April moon.
3: There was none that night, and the month was June.
2: That's right. That's right.
3: It warms my heart to know that you remember still the way you do.
2: Ah, yes.

0: How often I've thought of that Friday night when we had our last rendezvous, and somehow I foolishly wondered if you might by some chance be thinking of it too. That carriage ride,
1: you walked me home.
0: You lost a glove,
1: I lost a comb.
0: Yes, I remember it well. That brilliant sky,
1: we had some rain.
0: Those Russian songs
1: from sunny Spain.
0: I remember it well. You wore a gown of gold,
1: I was all in blue.
0: Am I getting old?
1: Oh no, not you. How strong you were, how young and gay.

Hermione Gingold and Maurice Chevalier with I Remember It Well. Matt Monro didn't record any duets, but a few years ago, a record company added Matt Monro's son to an already existing song. And this was the result.

Matt Munro and Matt Munro Jr. with If I Never Sing Another Song. Irving Berlin wrote dozens of duets. It's hard to pick just one, so I've picked two. I don't think you'll be disappointed.

I seem to scintillate, it's because I've got a

0: Two great entertainers, Tony Bennett and Christine Aguilera, was stepping out with my baby. Staying with Irving Berlin, we're going to hear two of the greatest legends of all time, Louis Armstrong and Ella Fitzgerald.
1: Heaven, I'm in heaven, and my

0: Louis Armstrong and Ella Fitzgerald with an incredible song by Irving Berlin, Cheek to Cheek. I've always loved this wonderful version of Frank Lesser's Baby It's Cold Outside by our very own Tom Jones and Keris Matthews. Yes, I know I've played this before, but I don't think anyone's going to be complaining. You're going to hear it right after this.
1: Hello, this is Claire Teal. Music is the very best thing for whatever ails you. 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
0: roar. So really, I'd better scurry.
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0: a drink
1: don't
0: more?
1: You put some records on while I pour?
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0: Say, what's in this train?
1: There's no cabs to be had out there.

0: bloody freezing, isn't it?
1: Terrific performances by Tom Jones and Kerris Matthews with Baby It's Cold Outside. Cole Porter also wrote many duets, and this is probably his most famous, although I wouldn't bet on it.

Bing Crosby and Grace Kelly with a song that will never have an expiry date, True Love. In the early 60s, big names recorded loads of duets and seemed to have a great deal of fun with them. Have you ever heard Bobby Darin and Johnny Mercer sound happier?

wonderful record. Makes me feel happy for the rest of the day. I'm sorry for any of you who never saw Steve Lawrence and Edie Gourmet in Cabaret. They were funny and fabulous entertainers. Here they are with a great song by Julie Stein and Stephen Sondheim from the musical Gypsy.

0: Another show-stopping performance from Steve Lawrence and Edie Gourmet. You're listening to Don Black on Boom Light. And while I'm away on holiday, please enjoy the best of Don Black.
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0: nice piano playing, Manila.
1: Thank you, Miss M.
0: What you doing these days?
1: Making records.
0: Really?
1: Yes, really.
0: Do you still play piano for people?
1: Well,

Well, they started together many years ago when they were struggling, but didn't they do well? Bette Midler and Barry Manilow, Slow Boat to China. This next song was introduced by Fred Astaire and Ginger Rogers in the 1937 film Shall We Dance. It was also recorded by the very successful double act of Louis Prima and Keeley Smith. Here they are with this great Gershwin standard.

0: Babe.
1: Louis Prima and Keeley Smith with Let's Call the Whole Thing Off. I've grown to love the singer Jane Monheit, but as this show is all about duets, coming next is Jane singing with someone I like and you like to listen to as well, Michael Bublé.

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I'm like an ocean wave that's bumped on the shore. I feel so absolutely stumped.

0: dance.
1: I Won't Dance, Jane Monheit and Michael Bublé. This next song won an Academy Award when it was featured in the 1951 film Here Comes the Groom. It was written by Hoagy Carmichael and Johnny Mercer. Frankie Lane and Joe Stafford had a pretty big hit with it in the cool, cool, cool of the evening. You're going to hear it right after this.
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Frankie Lane and Joe Stafford in the cool, cool, cool of the evening. I remember that song very well. It was a huge hit many, many years ago when the world was young. As with my earlier duet featuring Matt Monro and Matt Monro Jr., the same technical wizardry was used to create a gorgeous duet with Nat King Cole and his daughter Natalie.

Nat King Cole with his daughter Natalie and When I Fall in Love. Here is a perfect duet for this time of day, if you're planning a siesta. And it also happens to be my final song, so you've got time for a little nap. It's another tune by Hoagy Carmichael, but this time with lyrics by Frank Lesser. I'm looking forward to seeing you next Sunday at 3, and I'll leave you in the very, very safe hands of Dean Martin and Lynn Renault.

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3: Staying hot and sunny through the late afternoon with a high of 30 degrees Celsius, a fine, dry and very mild night ahead of us with a low of 10 degrees Celsius.
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Keely Smith, what's this thing called love? Keely Smith, what is this thing called love? And before that, Joe Loss, a shot in the dark, Big Jim Sullivan on guitar. And hello, welcome to our show here on Boom Light. Thank you to Don, thank you all for the last hour. I'm here for the next two. All sorts of lovely stuff. We've got Andy Williams, Joe Stilgo, Quincy Jones, a lot of Quincy, Perry Comover, Nat King Cole and Ella Fitzgerald, of course. Big Band Bangers come from Jimmy Lunsford, and Claire Teal Loves will feature more of my favourite tracks than his feet up for the Ballad Salad and your British Dance Band Classic Bargain at twice the price. Tony Bennett and Michael Bublé, they're just in time.

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What if he's

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He can be conscious or unconscious, dead or alive. 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I'll help him to the jive. Ooh, just give me a man, if you please. Donnez-moi, civil play, autumn. This is French.

Mabel Scott, Give Me a Man. So Mabel sang at the Cotton Club with Cab Calloway and the Nicholas Brothers, I was reading. And then she had a spell at some point with Jimmy Lunsford's band, which I think was after she worked in the UK, which was in the 30s before the war. And then when she went back to America, she became part of the West Coast jazz and R&B scene. Really great voice. Now, a big shout out, hello, to everyone who came to Cheltenham on Saturday. I'm working with the fabulous Royal Marines big band, the Ocean Airs. And then next week on the 30th, the Clare Teal Five are going to be in Leyburn as part of the Swaledale Festival. So do come along and say hello. Now, here's a wonderful record for you. The marvellous guitarist Martin Taylor, the superb Alan Barnes on clarinet, and the brilliant, great, all of the above, Jack Emblow on accordion. Jack is 95, still looks in his 50s. This is Last Train to Hauteville.

0: Andy Williams and Show Me. He had a lovely voice, didn't he? Like a cashmere cardi on a late summer's evening. Coming up, we've got two big band bangers from Jimmy Lunsford, but first, Joe Stilgo and Totally after this.
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Joe Stilgo and Totally, which is totally his own song, I believe. Now, big band bangers and two from Jimmy Lunsford. So we head to New York. It's August 26, 1941. Jimmy is in session for Decca, and it's a great session, heralding the arrival of a new arranger and trumpeter, 20-year-old Gerald Wilson. So both the tunes coming at you are Wilson originals. This one, inspired by Ellington's Caravan, which you can hear a bit of. So Gerald's writing for the Lunsford Band at this time. It's very modern and complex. This is called High Spook.

High Spook from the Jimmy Lunsford Band, recorded 26th of August 1941. Now, the next tune, On the Stand, in this session was again written by Gerald Wilson. He would go on and have his own fabulous orchestra. Now, it is said that this started life as an intro to Stomping at the Savoy, but then his friend Roger Segur, who's a fellow arranger, he heard it and he encouraged Gerald to add a bridge and pad it out a bit. So again, his writing style is kind of very forward-thinking and quite complex, but it's really catchy. Trumpet section again play a big part in this. Gerald himself on growling duties, Paul Webster on high trumpet, and a very young Snooky Young is in the section just at the start of his career. Al Norris on guitar, and there's something else you might notice about this tune. We can talk about that in a minute. This is Yard Dog Mazurka.

You are Dog Mazurka from the Jimmy Lunsford Band, recorded August 26, 1942. Written and arranged by trumpeter Gerald Wilson. Here's the thing. That record wasn't a hit, but it certainly did become a hit when Stan Kent and trumpeter Ray Wetzel nicked a lot slash most of it, and it became intermission riff. So there we go, two big band bangers from Jimmy Lunsford. Now, Lunsford's was definitely a dancing band, and this is definitely a dancing song.

0: 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Now then, Seth, Blossom, Andre and Ella. After this.
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No Moon At All, Seth MacFarlane. That's from his Blue Skies album, arranged by Andrew Cotty. Great sound. And it's a great song, that lovely chord progression, as is this one. Do you know, I've often found if I hear an old song and I think, what a great tune, it's never a surprise to learn it's been written by Harold Arlen. Lyrics here by Ted Kohler and performed in a very swingy setting by Blossom Dearie. She's between the devil and the deep blue

Andre Previn and his quartet, You Did It. Herb Ellis on guitar. He was on the last one too. Frank Capp on drums and Red Mitchell on bass. Red Mitchell's real name was Keith. Now, time for our weekly Ellabration, and it's the opening track from Ella's 1966 album Whisper Not, arranged by Marty Paich, here with his orchestra rather than his decktet. Listen to how Ella bounces off Shelley Mann on drums and the fabulous Jimmy Rolls on piano, Sweet Georgia Brown.

0: Georgia claimed, Georgia named, just sweet old Georgia Brown.
1: Oh, she's just the best. Ella Fitzgerald, Sweet Georgia Brown. Now, coming up, we've got Pee Wee Hunt and 12th Street Rag. Yes, we do, after this.
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3: Good afternoon, it's Mike Wire. The Proclaimers, known for their unique blend of pop, folk, punk and new wave, at Real Pavilion Theatre on June the 11th. The Signatures, with Wigan Casino favourite Lorraine Silver, as heard on Boom Radio at Palace Theatre Southend on the 13th of June. Our David Hamilton will be telling all, no filters, in an unforgettable night with many of his showbiz pals and colleagues at Tamworth Assembly Rooms on May the 30th.
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Pee Wee Hunt, 12th Street Rag. My dad had a copy of that. I absolutely loved it as a kid. Recorded as a joke, messing around. But the joke backfired. Well, if you can call selling 3 million copies backfiring. Slice of Perfection now. Sammy Davis Jr., drummer Buddy Rich, live at the Sands at some ungodly hour. Please don't talk about me when I'm gone. I wouldn't dream of it.

Lores Alexandria, Get Me to the Church on Time from Alexandria the Great, arranged by Bill Marks. Lores, really interested singer, great phrasing. Stay with us for the next hour. We got the Ballad Salad, great British dance band classic. But first, Tommy Watt and Tubby Hayes, they're putting all their eggs in one basket. Is that wise?

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1: Staying hot and sunny through the late afternoon with a high of 30 degrees Celsius, a fine, dry and very mild night ahead of us with a low of 10 degrees Celsius.
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Hello, you're listening to Claire Teal here on Boom Light, and that was Quincy Jones with Gravy Waltz. What is a Sunday without gravy? Well, unless it's 30 degrees outside, then it's a gravy ice cream for me. Or maybe not. I hope you're having a lovely day anyway and enjoying the music this afternoon. If you want to get in touch, you can, either via the Boom website or email me, Claire at boomradio.co.uk. Claire without an I, Teal like the duck. Also on Facebook and Instagram, etc. You can message me there too. As it is a lovely day today, I thought a Perry Como would be nice, and I'll throw in a few Fontaine sisters too.

0: I don't even need to tell you who that was, but I will. It's the fabulous Dame Cleo Lane with husband John Dankworth from her album. 1991 it was. It was called Jazz. She was 64 and sounding absolutely on top form, which is something you can always expect from this guy too, Mr. Nat King Cole.
1: I have often walked down the street before.

Welcome, Julie London. Now, this week, Claire Teal Loves is simply a load of records I've been playing this week and really enjoying. We can start here, if you like. This is the Delta Rhythm Boys, Ain't Gonna Worry About a Soul.

0: living human.
1: Isn't that great? Ain't Gonna Worry About a Soul, the Delta Rhythm Boys, 1947. More of my favourites coming up with Claire Teal Loves after this.
2: 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Let Fran Godfrey keep you company with music and a smile from her home in the Chilterns. 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

Shirley Horn, a class act, if ever there was one, and wouldn't it be lovely, arranged by Quincy Jones. Shirley was a great piano player too, but it was Jimmy Jones tickling the wotsits there. Now, has anyone noticed a theme running through the show today? Anyhow, I hope the sun is out for you and it's cracking the flags. And whilst the sun has got his hat on, I thought I'd spin you three of my favourite Latin numbers. So we'll start with Cuban singer Benny More, El Barbaro del Ritmo, the barbarian of rhythm, terrific vocalist and improviser. This is Bonito y Sabroso.

Ernest Lecuona's Jungle Drums, performed by King of Rumba, Xavier Cugat. He was born in Spain, moved to Cuba as a three-year-old, and then the family arrived in New York. He would have been about 15. He had a long and prolific recording career. He kept chihuahuas. He was a very good cartoonist, an excellent musician. That was from an album he recorded in 1961. It was called Viva Cugat, and it was part of Mercury's Perfect Presence sound series, which was designed to show off stereo recordings in their fullest, as you may have noticed. This next record is from Brazil. It's 1967, as opposed to Brazil 66. I love it. I think it's because of the sound of the recording. I love the intimacy of the vocals and the closeness of the instruments, especially the flutes. It's called Coração Vagabundo, and it was written by Caetano Veloso. He's singing it too, with the brilliant Gal Costa. Enjoy.

0: Stan Kenton with a bossa version of his theme tune, Artistry in Rhythm. I think Stan might have been involved in the arranging of that one too. And after all them trumpets, you may be relieved to hear it's nearly feet up o'clock. Ballad Salad coming your way after this.
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Blue Moon, Sinatra's swinging session of 1961, arranged by Nelson Riddle, and I think it was Buddy Collette on sax. But Sinatra, Frank, just sounding so assured. He's living the dream, isn't he? I mean, he just sounds like he's having the best time. And to be in control of that room, all those musicians singing live at the same time, nothing like it. And he set the scene brilliantly for another great singer to take the floor now, or maybe the chair, because it's the bit where we play a ballad or two and we all take some time to relax and unwind. Now, this is a marvellous reading of a difficult song. I've grown accustomed to his face, singing it, the wonderful Susanna McCorkle.

The mesmeric alto of Johnny Hodges there with the Duke Ellington Orchestra and Isfahan. Now, I recently had the pleasure of working with the Pasadena Roof Orchestra, and what an utterly lovely bunch they are.

0: The Pasadena Roof Orchestra, home in Pasadena, and a bit more glorious music in a great British dance band classic to come after this.
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Billy Taylor with Quincy Jones, The Rain in Spain. Okay, I'm sure some of you might have noticed an underlying theme running through this week's show. Yes, I've played a song from Lerner and Lowe's My Fair Lady in every single section of the show. That's 8 in total. No reason, really. I think the musical's 70 years old this year, but they're such great songs. I thought I'd pepper a few in and then I couldn't stop. And that's it from me. There's more great music up next here on Boom Light. Thanks to Derek, and thank you as always for joining me. We'll finish with a British Dance Band classic, Ray Noble, Al Boley on the pipes, Midnight, The Stars and You. So from me, Claire Teal, till the next one, you guys look after yourselves. Toodaloo.

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1: Staying hot and sunny through the late afternoon with a high of 30 degrees Celsius. A fine, dry and very mild night ahead of us with a low of 10 degrees Celsius.

Many of the songs we play were first performed on the stages of some of the finest theatres of London's West End and under the bright lights of Broadway in New York. We also feature songs from Music Hall and the world of variety theatre, which gave us great stars like Morecambe and Wise and George Formby. 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

Now, our little boy came up to his mama in the kitchen this evening while she was fixing supper. And he handed her a piece of paper he'd been writing on. And after wiping her hands on her apron, she read it. And this is what it said. For mowing the lawn, $5. 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And for raking the yard, $2. 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Well, as Mum looked at him standing there expectantly, and I could see the memories flashing through her mind. And so she picked up the pen and turning the paper over. This is what she wrote. For the 9 months I carried you, growing inside me, no charge. For the nights I've sat up with you, doctored you, and prayed for you, no charge. For the time and the tears that you caused through the years,

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Well, when he finished reading, he had great big old tears in his eyes. And he looked up at her standing there and said, "Mama, I sure do love you." And then he took the pen and in great big letters, he wrote, "Paid in full." And Lord knows when you add it all up, the cost of real love

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That's the sort of music we love to play you here at Boomlight. Well, the first record chart may have been devised 70 years ago, but it's true that some of the melodies we play here are even older than that, and they'll be remembered forever.

0: 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More from our pile of records with music from the 1950s. The 50s to me mean The Goon Show, Cinerama, and Toasting Crumpets by an Open Fire. 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
4: Mr. and Little Miss are back in Happy Meal and they're off on a road trip. 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Laugh all the way there with Mr. Tickle or make up an adventure all of their own. On this road trip, anything's possible. Some fun, some food, it's all inside this Happy Meal. Until the 8th of June from 11 a.m. Includes one pre-selected book or toy while stocks last, subject to availability.
5: You. Yeah, you. Listening to the radio. Up to whatever. We just wanted to let you know there's a lotto draw coming up, and
6: it could be you.
5: Yeah, what he said. Lotto, from the National Lottery. Rules and procedures apply. Players must be 18 or over.

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1: Hello, I'm Nick Bailey. 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It's a little difficult to define light music, but you certainly know it when you hear it. Those short, popular, memorable orchestral pieces, almost bridging the gap between classical and popular. Hope you enjoy the ones we choose. 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
3: 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Its golden griffin logo was adopted in 65, the mythical guardian of treasure. 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

Spring is here. The natural world revives and starts to reinvigorate after the cold winter months. The new seedlings sprout and the animals awaken. We're really looking forward to the warmer days ahead. So thank you very much for spending those days with us. This is Boom Light.

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1: Staying hot and sunny through the late afternoon with a high of 30 degrees Celsius, a fine, dry and very mild night ahead of us with a low of 10 degrees Celsius.

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1: Staying hot and sunny through the late afternoon with a high of 30 degrees Celsius. A fine, dry and very mild night ahead of us with a low of 10 degrees Celsius.

Do you remember the old jukebox in cafes and pubs, stacked full of 45s of the biggest hits of the day? A coin in the slot? How much? It was sixpence in 1959. The vinyl discs would be selected and dropped down onto the turntable, the crackly record booming from the big speakers. It's a bit like that here, except it doesn't even cost you sixpence in old money. Boomlight, home of beautiful, easy listening and all your 50s favourites.

0: 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The 50s, of course, was the era when records started to go around at 45 rather than 78. Some turntables even had 16, although those records were quite rare, often spoken word. Hope you enjoyed that one.
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And we shall, here at Boomlight. Incidentally, we have another radio station in our close-knit family. It's simply called Boom Radio. And that one plays a great deal more music from the 60s and 70s than we do here. So you may like to try that one too. 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

0: That's the sort of music we're proud to play. This is Boom Light. By the way, if you have a friend who may enjoy the sort of music we play, do us a favour and let them know about the station, won't you? And if you can, show them how to find us too. More music in just a second.
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1: Monday sees most places getting plenty of sunshine. Northwest Scotland's not joining in. Cloudy there with rain at times. It remains heart-record-breakingly so for May, an expected high of 34 degrees Celsius.

Boom Light. That's us. Thanks for joining us today, and we hope we're playing some of the songs you've listened to over the years, and some records you may have had in your own collection. Our collection, I must say, is pretty large here.

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Hello, I'm Bill Bingham. This is Boom Light. Now, if you have friends who enjoy listening, then may we suggest a gift for them? Something maybe from our range of Boom goodies. I've just been looking at what's on offer for you, and I can see sweatshirts, t-shirts, mugs, pens, umbrellas, hats, and much more. They're all there in our usual colours of terrific turquoise, laced with a dash of orange. You can explore and place your order on our website. 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Just click on the front page where it says Goodies.

Throughout history, there have been many songs written about the Eternal Triangle. This next one tells the story of a Mr. Grayson, a beautiful woman, and a condemned man named Tom Dooley. When the sun rises tomorrow, Tom Dooley must hang.

0: Ah, the music of the 1950s. Nothing quite like it. When I think of the 50s, I think of Hancock's Half Hour, Lyons Tea Houses, and those rather delicious packets of chicken noodle soup. This is Boom Light.
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Jean from Bridgewater emailed to say, Boom Light is so easy on the ear. Well, that's exactly how we like it to be, Jean, at Boom Light. 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
1: Monday sees most places getting plenty of sunshine. Northwest Scotland's not joining in. Cloudy there with rain at times. It remains hot, record-breakingly so for May, an expected high of 34 degrees Celsius.

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8: 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I realize, of course, it's no shame to be poor. But it's no great honor either. So what would have been so terrible if I had a small fortune?

Beweising appeals to her heart's delight. I see her putting on airs and strutting like a peacock. Boy, what a happy mood she's in. Screaming at the seventh day and night.

the two of us. We've got the world.

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Thank you for joining us. Hello now to Steve in Brixham in Devon, who's dropped us a line. You told us that the music we play reminds you so much of happy days as a youngster, listening to your mum, singing along to all the tunes of the day. Keep it going, Boom Light, you say? Well, Steve, we'll try.

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1: This is John Kettley with the Boom Forecast on a scorching day for England and Wales, peaking around 33 degrees in the home counties. Cooler further north, 23 degrees for Scotland and Northern Ireland. Early showers in the northwest, clearing to warm, sunnier spells.

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I go to bed with a prayer that you'll make love to me. 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

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A time when folks would gather around it on special occasions and sing long into the night. 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Well, we no longer have the piano, but you can still sing along to those old songs here on Boom Light, home of beautiful, easy listening and all your 50s favourites.

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3: 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It's in 15 minutes. Would you like directions?
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You find the fun, and snap, the job's a game. 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
1: 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Cooler further north, 23 degrees for Scotland and Northern Ireland. Early showers in the northwest clearing to warm, sunnier spells.